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Speak to us, Lord. Have you not known, have you not heard, the everlasting God, the Lord, the creator of the ends of the earth, neither faints nor is weary. There is no searching of his understanding. He gives power to the weak, and to those who have no might, he increases strength. Even the youths shall faint and be weary, and the young men shall utterly fall. But those who wait on the Lord shall renew their strength. They shall mount up with wings as eagles. They shall run and not be weary. They shall walk and not faint. Teach us, Lord, to wait.

0: But at the end it shall speak and not lie. I guess what we're trying to say tonight, that if the Lord said it, you can count on it, and he'll do just what he said. Come on, yeah, just like Miles Parker, like the vision. Make it plain. That they may run. And not faint.
1: And not faint.
0: Though the fish.
1: Though the fish.
0: Is only for a while.
1: Is only for
2: 104.5.
0: It shall speak.
1: It shall speak.
0: And not lie. For if the Lord said,
1: the Lord said,
0: you can count on him,
1: you can count on,
0: and he'll do,
1: he will do
0: just what he said.
1: What?
0: Any witnesses tonight?
1: Say.

hallelujah. It was only for a while. But at the end it shall speak. At not. Come on, choir, let them know that if the Lord said.

0: he'll do just what he said. Oh, yeah. Well, come on in and give God a praise, because it is right, the reading tonight.
1: 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Ghana, you are listening to Plan B on your megahertz.
0: The Lord has given you a vision tonight. That's for you. No matter what the devil says, no matter what people say, you know, people will get jealous of you, won't support you. And it seems like whatever the Lord told you to do, it just seems like every door has been closed in your face. Just keep this in mind, that if the Lord said it, you can count on that. And he'll do just what he said. So you just shout in the devil's face and say, it is so. Come on,
2: the name of the Lord. He's worthy to be praised.

0: bless your name tonight, God. 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For you are the great King over all the earth.
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0: Sir, sir, also, Nianso, Nayere, a pollutuno, as I say, on Timini Munya Frimbo.
1: Sir, sir, and you saw a pollutuno, no, look, can you hunt them basa, basa, basa, basa, basa.
0: Etrena, you know. Mini am Mr. Udini baby akasefri.
2: By a big one, so I'm free, man.
0: Can what say me be? What's all your day?
2: She said, Mutiku, not a mark and one, and my coolie dinner, and my answer in a better book.
0: She
2: said, Oh, the mema, your group, only a year be a woman. Won't you want to
0: move?
2: Hm. 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
0: no, so for
2: the one that will be a sink will be time. On no way, Papa and Poon. 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
0: by your world your world bi pese mi hu senka woni ni nua panin no a edie na nka baye
2: in your penny, no, says, and I make us anybody, say, maybe an emitimina, minia penny for the same. 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
0: When you say, a software, truthful, defo, piaba. Wow.
3: We say, Senya Panosu, Senya Yami, Sum Yinimukra. We say, eh. Mina or the Mapa, yes, I did. See, oh, yeah, them man of gra.
0: Nanny,
3: I didn't want him. Oh, yeah, them man of gra. Oh, yeah, oh, no, I say, oh, GD, I say, on GD,
0: Mibo.
3: Oh, no, on 2 minutes and a brand.
0: Yeah, Minia, Minia, Mibo. And Penny for Frank, when you're trans and Subusan, say, at the end of Iowa, or so on Yanifield.
3: Oh, Jamaica. Because osofu no no kan no aye ne se eyampa aye ne se nyampa nti ehye num nti ewo ho a ninu ye no mama ke se ninu ye no mo nja e sade ne ye
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0: right.
1: We did the DR. Only on one. You decided to say, then, when you have to be a Kaki, let's say, what time, a big who won the city moon.
0: Just a lot of
1: the Panama. It was the day I say, who we are in Aiki, Sabi, when you are broke. 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
0: Oh,
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0: 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Yo, Minia, would you need baby? I can say free. Oh, at the same Minia. 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
4: Kitwana penye ne bua no.
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0: Mrs. Sanity o
4: mi e ye se se mi ma se di babu na hu se Bonifati be bra so for no come was some. And I say, oh, my. There's a Bible, look on Matthew 7:12.
0: Yeah.
4: And I lose 6:31. Or see, due to others, cause to let others to do unto you.
0: Right.
4: Now, did you beg you? I know, then, and find you beautiful. And he now so, the immediate Bonino, I call a group was said, I call the Acosta Bonifati a better Saturday. Now, I said, then, I'll be a more genius. The Kamuna is on Bessatia Bano. No, this year before, no, this year, Bosam. Obrabo Nukosudia, only a yammy.
0: What to us here?
4: There, you know, bad is what Nubadia Ebrosane.
0: Yeah.
4: At Osophono, you Yammy Timon playing here, Yesu. What can suffer from the fighting of Babu? And he chose the law of Tamanu and the correct one.
0: Wow.
4: And me in the 60s, no man near Fikakra. We had Gibonia, and you, man, and you are for Crow.
0: There be a wab on Tinker bit me at Chuasso.
4: What you make us a new year, or acquire a new year, and yet,
0: Ampa.
4: Or I shall be not so young, which no boat to a year,
0: Ampa.
4: A little bit of best to about book was not so new or car.
0: You have a sound boof, O Coca, if you crab a buacan.
4: That's my net. Do not be deceived.
0: Yeah, God is not mocked. Yeah.
4: A man who lives exactly.
0: Right. Sure.
4: We be a dear, we be a human.
0: And no one will be cha.
4: And I knew that when you decide you didn't abandon the Anna. Abandon you, sir. Yes, yes, you. Yes, it will be.
0: Yes, it will be.
4: And you would be a dear.
0: You'll be
4: a dear. And I will.
0: Yo, Medasipi, Minia. Also, bet me a friend 0551 656656. Freddy in Incomo. Yes, we live my life. I want to see you. I said, 20 million. Nyansanyom.
5: Nyansafone tie.
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6: Right.
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0: Right.
1: No, next class was here. If they were in the office, I think I was here. You are the idea with the Amano, the secret in the
0: Amano.
1: Oh, by all, see, I can't hear that. 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Now, the given man, two rules is off and come.
0: Chese. Hey. Binia. I had a plan B 104.5 ATFO Munyansa Mudo Papa Papa Unsubet me a frame 0551656656 Fremini Ninkomo Nyansa Nyom. Mr. Kofi Aron. Mi husa u bom mi pum husa.
6: Sa
0: wa onim, wa onim se ni adjuma.
6: Mi akotu bangalo.
0: 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Ewiye afarwa te sei.
6: Yo.
0: Nya mi adum yen se ohun ye wa. Mu anonko.
6: Oh, won se ewiye se no. Obi kan.
0: Se
6: Jesus Christ kwa oba yen.
0: Ya mbona baso.
6: Aha. That's in mind, if I in mind.
0: Right.
6: On umpo, Nayan.
0: Okay,
6: if I do obey yet then, obey ya, yet then, on the bottom. See, maybe I want the mechanic here when I say, on family. Because if you are politicians,
0: Nick
6: Bwanko for B, I saw him pass it to Nick Bwanko for B, Imam for Nick Bwanko for B, Bwanko for. And so,
0: I am a man.
6: But Coco Muno,
0: nine
6: years ago. Dear, what dear? Indiano,
0: Kituano,
6: Kituano, I mean, no. And I mean,
0: but me, Bo, Mr. Ron, who's here? Kofi Aron, Miss Row, and Penny Fossi, Jack, Efre, Ninia Kituano, Ene, Neba, Bano, Ebison, say, Ediana. Unia penny and now papa penny I own you Nancy on your own.
6: Oh, Sabia, Nipa and can you for better traffic? Now, Obiwa on Perth or Becassin will go be any massa. Sir,
0: what
6: do you say? Phone your phone, your phone, National, maybe Bishop.
0: Wow.
6: Aha, you won't go for you, I almost is that. If you are some no Becca, many power hall, no Bia or Becca, no Becca sitting on pet.
0: Not just a papa and the baba in a dream back one on a far on say young can be beer.
6: Yes, but Omo Domun in their cosso.
0: Wow.
6: Ah, Omo Penny from the better town, Omo in the bed, Jim Fabi of a cock can be beat. I be pee.
0: No, Minia, sir, so only a penny a show say. I'm a was asking you,
6: sir, Fenua, who can I also or can see who named the source. That's kind of the Naya or the Venom.
0: Wow.
6: It be a Naja Paji, be cra, a soon boy say a che.
0: Debio, Debio, me bow, Mamintro Muni. A Japadia will be a penina, the only one was to a Taji and your Bussiadio. Oh, no,
6: obey, and I make us a sauce, obey them whom the sauce.
0: Wow.
6: Hey, a bit me cotton, a Japati be I be a good, and I be a my Janin and I'm a German, no Baku for Akofa. It was must no cotton, no the men strong. Yes, Anna, in the eyes of others, no, or baby be actually said, Biao, or Provias and Oboe, Naman from Su or Bois, but the Kumana and yet that. It can also
0: what to us here. Matu wa siye pa. 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
0: 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Freni yeni nkomo. 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
9: Kasefre ya jikum. 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
0: Ya.
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0: am following.
9: And I have a family.
0: You know, so
9: I can do fast soon. I'm here.
0: I'm here.
9: Hey. 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
0: Oh.
9: Nsi ma ha dan ya mi di be di kwa no. O se mo fo so se mi ni na mi ha dan no. 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
0: Eh, ye uni aketo ano.
9: Eh, mini aketo ano. 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
0: Oh.
9: Mm. Ibi ya se nu. 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Eh, of course, I will. Yeni pa, you
0: know,
9: and I said, and a man, no, thank pa.
0: It is just a dear Ocasa answer, and I will cast another no for a super.
9: Was so papa. What enough for so much as I need you and all the abinus?
0: Matuas. Midasipi,
9: Midasi,
0: yo, bye. Who's meeting a friend? 0551 656656. Friendly in Como. Yansanyum.
10: Mini
0: of Mr. Odini baby akasefre wie. Mr. Odini we saw obo me pu echi kok kok kok kok kok. Na abro so do to say wie.
10: Nyam na dum na de boko.
0: Right. Yo mwan unko.
10: Sa is here e da we.
0: Mhm.
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10: bible say a member papa ye
0: mhm
10: and he said oyɛ papa ma ne nini akuma na te nua oyɛ sure ne a with your own cousin,
0: yeah. Wow.
10: Only on any time and all the years, I don't know. Any, I
0: want
10: you.
0: Wow.
10: Jabba Paya Muman and Sabekano.
0: Matua Sepa.
10: No, because maybe I'll be frail. Or the East Legon,
0: Mr. Kofi Ghana.
10: Very good.
0: Right.
10: Osorodi osorana dipa I will be a bomb pa ma na tanfo
0: yampa
10: emro bomb pa na tanfo wo mutumi yanu
0: debi
10: ni so jaba pa na e ba hanu
0: matu ase pa
10: wo kra di to chapter 28
0: mhm
10: enku ka sembi wo se ishira no e ba wo so a e ma unya bambo
0: wow
10: ndi papa ya ba tin ishira e da mana abinyina mu
0: do be a bamboo yanko ponse. Eh, what can send you a watch my GSCB so? Even who has said you own your papa, I know she said papa and Sam Raho. But I'm said papa be so we are. It's a chubby be about soon.
10: Oh, yes.
0: Wow. That is it.
10: Papa,
0: you know,
10: Bible say, Papa, and the Shabbat,
0: mhm.
10: And in Shabbat, and we'll be a cousin.
0: Wow.
10: ebo wo japade nyawo wo de no mba nyawo ban
0: wow
10: ndu do babu ozi insira beka woni wasifu nyina
0: eh ampa
10: uka sam 128 verse 1-3
0: yeah
10: hey kana baba ebeka ni mba
0: mhm
10: nti ma on ma on japapa ye se wo bwa ni nyano
0: wow
10: wo onko so ombwa ni nyano
0: dati
10: da juvio o nyano baba ko tu nanim apa because we are saying they want independent to you as you
0: what to say
10: then lucky the way okay you know we are seeing to you as
0: you
10: do on share only you come pass them so
0: right
10: no yeah and you go pombe bono by the you had the baby come pa and you you know
0: in fact yo mi so do mi da se pi
10: yo ma za kru mo do mi da se
0: pa si e ba ka sa wo o so wo ni wa an ko
10: do ma ti
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10: Nyansa pa
0: ne ti. Is this the Batman?
10: Yeah.
0: Nini ade to say?
10: Acha yo.
0: Right. Yo. Who can say free here ye?
10: Ndidi ndani ya mikasa bi dowenya.
0: Dowenya wa hu.
10: Yeah.
0: Yo, mini ya mwanu nko.
10: Mi sumaji nika kwa nise.
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10: Ombo mpaye.
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10: And after.
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10: Yeah.
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10: Yes.
0: Wow.
10: Because also, ni yiri ni we no common ayo mu bono
0: mhm
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0: e ampa
10: o fi anti o mu won common o mu bo oni ni no mu kwanya mo mu won common o mu bo
0: ma ti wa si pa pa
10: pa hwe no si ni mo pa ya
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0: or the duo. 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

Stop spending time with the wrong people. Life is too short to spend time with people who suck the happiness out of you. If someone wants you in their life, they'll make room for you. You shouldn't have to fight for a spot. Never ever insist yourself to someone who continuously overlooks your worth. And remember, it's not the people that stand by your side when you're at your best, but the ones who stand beside you when you're at your worst that are your true friends. Stop trying to be someone you're not. One of the greatest challenges in life is being yourself in a world that's trying to make you like everyone else. Someone will always be prettier. Someone will always be smarter. Someone will always be younger. But they will never be you. Don't change so people will like you. Be yourself, and the right people will love the real you. Stop trying to hold on to the past. You cannot start the next chapter of your life if you keep rereading the last one. Stop being scared to make a mistake. Doing something and getting it wrong is at least 10 times more productive than doing nothing. Every success has a trail of failures behind it, and every failure is leading towards success. You end up regretting the things you did not do far more than the things you did. Stop getting involved in relationships for the wrong reasons. Relationships must be chosen wisely. It is better to be alone than to be in bad company. There's no need to rush. If something is meant to be, it will happen at the right time, with the right person, and for the best reason. Stop rejecting new relationships just because old ones didn't work. In life, you'll realize that there's a purpose for everyone you meet. Some will test you, some will use you, and some will teach you. But most importantly, some will bring out the best in you. Stop trying to compensate against things that are not there. And stop trying to compete against everyone else. Don't worry about what others are doing better than you. Concentrate on beating your own records every day. Success is a battle between you and yourself only. I just have to repeat this. This warrants a repeat. Stop trying to compete against everyone else.

0: And remember, it's not the people that stand by your side when you are at your best, but the ones who stand beside you when you are at your worst that are your true friends.
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2: Yes, me now. 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Can't cool a me sing it again, why? 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The fin was said that a blessing with the crown. That one and them, a beam to the world.
3: 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Gotta get on your streets, our next become. DJ Wazzy. Run DJ Wazzy. Run DJ Wazzy. Run the selector. Table scratch. 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

0: 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DJ Wazzy. 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Are the care and
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3: 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More fire in the place. Which one?
4: Huh? Who aim in the animal?

Days that you love to hate, the holidays, the Maya Bay. Dubai, they know the high, I know they like the place. Dubai, they know the high, I know they like the place. The only high be skydive, which can high be this. High be skydive, which can high be this. High be this. High be this.

Text chicks next in, make her see the blouse. Remove it. You are good. You will do it. You are rude. So do it. Have a clue. Waistline, FaceTime, you are nude. 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
3: Odafu ya mompa, odumfu ya nkupona, oduman kumeja, awa awa hindi frutati, na wenye minyama shasa asima. Yes, I'm mad to my boy who actually wanna two more one in seven, one money, when you're not fun, or when they're not too.

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